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0: 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Jack, what do you want to be when you grow up?
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5: 6:42, the M20 coastbound. There's a speed restriction due to Operation Brock. That's from Junction 8 to Junction 9. It's in place for the summer holidays and there's no entry coastbound at Junction 8 because of that contraflow. The A20 Dover Taps in place coastbound from Roundhill Tunnel to the Western Heights roundabout. And this morning the A2 as you head towards the Bean Interchange coming from Cobham and Strood, you've got your usual slow traffic. Elsewhere, looking okay this morning. If that's not the case where you are, call us hands-free on the jam line 01227 786 106.
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1: And then we're getting in the mood already.
0: Sorry, that was a shameless plug for...
1: No, you gotta do what you gotta do, Adam.
0: What a banger.
1: If you're double shifting today, sprinkle it in.
0: I love doing Floor Fillers. It's great fun.
1: Do you know, Floor Fillers, I think, is the only show on KMFM that I haven't done.
0: I mean, do you fancy...
1: swapping.
0: Yeah, do you fancy...
1: You just said that you love doing it.
0: Do you want to do tonight, 7 till 10?
1: Mm.
0: Oh, no, and then I remain on Saturdays, 11 till 3.
1: Mm.
0: Oh, so there's no swap there?
1: No.
0: We should try and make that happen. Hang on, you were at Canterbury Pride.
1: Oh, yes.
0: Yeah.
1: I've done it.
0: Yeah, you've done it. Yay!
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6: Traffic and travel.
11: M25, Dartford Crossing, looking okay. Certainly better than this time yesterday, but through the tunnels looks a little bit slow. Port of Dover, already busy. It's going to be a busy Friday as well. Dover taps in place on the A20 coastbound just after the Roundhill Tunnel, and Operation Brock on the M20 set up for the summer. The contraflow means that you are slowing down both ways. And then off the M25 at Junction 4 into Orpington, Seven Oaks Road, just after the Hewitts roundabout at the turn for Knockholt Station. That's looking quite busy as well. A bit queued up for 5 minutes or so.
5: 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Kent Traffic and Travel.
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4: 7.43. The M20 Operation Brock's in place from Junction 8 to Junction 9. In place for the summer holidays. There's no entry coastbound at Junction 8. The A20 in Dover coastbound. They've put Dover Tap in place from Roundhill Tunnel to the Western Heights roundabout. Elsewhere, busy kind of in the usual places this morning. The Wainscot Bypass, you've got queues before the Medway City Estate at Fort Elms Hill. Detling Hill southbound, that's slow as you head towards the M20 Junction 7. Sturry Island Road is busy at Sturry Hill, the A291. And Eurotunnel waiting time of up to 15 minutes on the passenger service at Folkestone.
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0: Wow, it's Friday.
1: You can tell.
0: Yeah.
1: With a bit of Pussycat Dolls.
0: What a pop anthem. Featuring Busta Rhymes, obviously. Can't forget. Big Busta. On after 8 o'clock, we are playing Say It this morning. Your chance to win £1,000.
1: Final gameplay of the week. How good would it be to walk into the weekend top of the leaderboard?
0: It would be really good. We haven't had someone come on to top the leaderboard in quite a while. Not in the 2 weeks that I've been on covering for Rob. So maybe it could be you today.
1: Let's make it happen today.
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3: Traffic and travel.
0: A2, London Mound, past Gravesend. It's all queued up at the moment, I'm afraid, because of an accident involving 3 cars, which is by the Ebbsfleet turn. Just as you turn the bend to the left, it's up the hill there before Bluewater. So there are long delays on the A2 London Mound towards the M25. Back to Cobham services at the moment. 4 lanes of traffic back to the Esso garage there. Apart from that, M20 Operation Brock in place, A20 Coastbound, Dover Taps in place, and all the usual bits.
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1: At 8 o'clock, here's Lucy Hudson.
15: Andy Burnham's due to give a speech later as he officially becomes the new Labour leader. The former Greater Manchester Mayor will replace Sir Keir Starmer as Prime Minister on Monday. He's promising to tackle the cost of living, but Green Party leader Zach Polansky isn't convinced.
16: We live in rip-off Britain where we've got this toxic combination of low wages and high bills, and something needs to change. But the change, I think, is quite obvious, and I'm not sure Andy Burnham is ready to commit to it. So I want to see him calling for things like rent controls, making sure we bring in a wealth tax.
15: It'll soon be illegal for shops to sell high-caffeine energy drinks to under-16s. New laws are designed to improve children's health and concentration. Sky's Barnaby Papadopoulos says the ban will come into force next April.
17: A lot of drinks contain caffeine. Coca-Cola contains caffeine, for example. This will be about caffeinated drinks with over 150 milligrams of caffeine per litre. So really, it's drinks like Prime, like Monster, like Relentless.
15: A protest has been held over plans to turn an area of ancient woodland near Maidstone into a quarry. Bosses at the County Council have put forward proposals to use land at Oaken Woods in Barming. They insist it's needed to make up for a shortfall in building materials like sand and hard rock aggregate. Stuart Jeffrey, who's leader of Maidstone Council, is among those fighting the decision.
18: It goes against everything we know about the biodiversity emergency and the current mass extinction event. It is fundamentally wrong when there are other sites across Kent that could be quarried for this stone. There is no need to destroy ancient woodlands to do so.
15: The proposal is now due to go before a government inspector. Dozens of homes have now had their power restored after a telegraph pole called to light in Birchington. People were left without electricity for more than 7 hours yesterday. You can see pictures and video of the fire at Kent Online. And the new Heartstopper movie is out today. It's based on books by Medway author Alice Oseman and follows on from the successful Netflix series. In the film Heartstopper Forever, Nick and Charlie will face new challenges in their relationship. That's the latest. Next updates at 8:30.
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15: It'll be hot and dry today with plenty of sunshine on the way and highs of 28. More sunny spells over the weekend too with highs up to 25.
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0: and Sugar on KMFM Breakfast. Shout out to Tani and all the Year 6 leavers at St. Mary's Island School, Chatham. They are off for grammar school. Tani is on the way. Hope you have the best last day with your friends. Love, Mum, Dad and brother, Zaya. Shout out to daughter, Lottie. Wishing her an amazing last day of Year 6. So proud of you. Here to the next step. All our love, Mum, Rick, Robert and all the fur babies. And happy birthday to Daisy, who is 9 today, from Lara and all the family. Have a fabulous day.
1: Busy day today, isn't
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1: it?
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0: It's time to play Say It. Your chance to win £1,000 cash just by guessing what we are describing.
1: Yeah, you'll choose one of us to do the describing and you'll have 60 seconds to get through as many words as possible. The more that you get right, the higher your score will be. You could be winning £1,000 at the end of the month if you top the leaderboards.
0: Now, Rob's back on Monday.
1: Yes.
0: This is your last day on cover. You've been a fabulous...
1: Thank you.
0: ...supply teacher. Loved having you on.
1: It's always nice to look after the class.
0: You haven't been picked once for Say It.
1: Yeah, I did want to bring this up, to be fair. 9 rounds of Say It, 10th today, and they always pick you. And I get it, you're always here, you're also very good at it. But I just want to remind our lovely listeners, who got you through Say It in April when Rob and Noomi were off?
0: It was Adam.
1: Yeah.
0: And you got some really good scores. I think you got the first double digit of the year.
1: Did I?
0: Yeah, I think so.
1: Oh, wow.
0: So...
1: Give me a chance.
0: Yeah, is there anything you want to say?
1: But you don't have to. If you really want a great score and you really feel like Noomi's going to get you that, then...
0: No, go on.
1: Fair enough.
0: Pick Adam. Let him have a go.
1: We do still have to give you the choice.
0: We do still have to legally give you the choice. The number you need to get ready to dial, 01 227 786 106. Once we open those lines, we'll pick a caller at random within 60 seconds.
1: 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And we're opening the lines in 3...
0: 2...
1: 1...
0: The lines are now...
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9: It's really busy on the A2 London bound this morning past Gravesend if you are heading for the M25. That is because of an accident that's just at the Ebbsfleet North Fleet turning. So as you climb the hill there where all the lanes are heading up towards the left, it's looking really, really busy. And traffic is back towards the Jeskins Woodland turn off. So the first Gravesend turning you come to if you're coming from the M2. Apart from that, not too bad. Detling Hill southbound towards Maidstone. Quite a lot of traffic from the showground, but you expect that. And elsewhere, nothing that's really holding you up out of the ordinary.
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10: 8:44 M20. Operation Brock's in place from Junction 8 to Junction 9. And on the A20 coastbound, you've also got a lane closed because of Dover Tap. That's from Roundhill Tunnel to the Western Heights roundabout. Elsewhere, just busy in the usual places this morning. 15 minutes of queues on Detling Hill southbound before the M20 Junction 7 Maidstone. It's slow in Tunbridge Wells on the A26 London Road, St John's Road between Southborough and the centre of Tunbridge Wells. Sevenoaks is busy on the A25 Seal Road around St John's Hill, and on Eurotunnel this morning, waiting time of up to an hour and 15 minutes on the passenger service and up to 30 minutes on the freight service.
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10: Traffic and travel.
13: The busy summer getaway is, well, it's getting underway. The A20 coastbound. Dover taps in place, meaning one lane out. The left-hand lane out for the lorries just after the Hawkinge turn, Roundhill Tunnel through to Dover's Western Heights roundabout. Also, so the A2 into the top of Dover to the Whitfield roundabout slow as well. The port's getting a lot busier as well. It's one of those busy days today. A2 London bound, that traffic now on the London bound stretch at Dartford Heath has died down. Fine nearby at the Dartford crossing. Hawkhurst at the crossroads, fair bit of traffic there actually, especially on Cranbrook Road and Rye Road up to the lights, and then into Strew down the bottom bit of Frindsbury Hill. That's taking you 10 minutes at the moment.
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0: on KMFM Breakfast in 20 minutes. More like this in Pop Anthems. And it's a good one today because we like to go a bit better on a Friday, don't we?
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1: 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Adam, £44 to go.
0: 46. So we need four people to give £11.50.
1: Please, that would be lovely.
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0: 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Please just give whatever you can. If that's a fiver, if you're just going to go without your morning coffee today or over the weekend, we'd love that. Maybe you've got a bit more cash that you'd like to donate to this awesome appeal to help end food poverty in Kent.
1: I know some people get paid mid-month. 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So before you sort it out into all your little pots, put a tenner towards our Just Giving page. We will use that money to buy tins, non-perishable food items, and we will be distributing them in 2 weeks' time across the county to 19 different food banks. This is all about reducing that stress, that worry, the hunger that people are feeling in the county at the moment because of food poverty.
0: It could be your neighbour. It probably is someone near where you live. 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No, honestly, do it. Please, please do it. I promise you'll feel good about yourself if you throw £5, £10, whatever you can, onto our Just Giving page. And you'll find it at kmfm.co.uk/TOT.
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1: 9:45 M20. You've got Operation Brock in place from Junction 8 to Junction 9. In Dover, the A20 coastbound, a lane closed because of Dover Tap. That's from Roundhill Tunnel to the Western Heights roundabout. The M25 anti-clockwise, busy but moving for 10 minutes at the Dartford Tunnels this morning. It's slow in Strood on Frinsbury Hill between the routes of the Medway City Estate and Berwick Way. Maidstone, Hale Road, that's slow from Shields Crescent and Lewes Road to Broadway. And Eurotunnel, waiting time of up to an hour for the passenger service and up to 15 minutes for the freight service this morning at Folkestone.
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0: Mendes. There's nothing holding me back on KMFM. That's us done for a week.
1: That is us done. Thanks for having me the last 2 weeks.
0: Thanks for being on, Adam. It's been a pleasure.
1: Thank you. Always, always great to hang out with you in the mornings. Rob is back on Monday. You're on floor fillers tonight.
0: You're on tomorrow. You're a busy, busy boy.
1: You can't get rid of me that easily. Pop Anthems on next.
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8: M20, both directions. It's Operation Brock. That means lots of cones out and a contraflow. Junction 8 leads Castle to Junction 9 Ashford. M25 anti-clockwise, queues of around 20 minutes already heading to the Dartford tunnels, and Eurotunnel at Folkestone for passengers. Waiting time is just over an hour.
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9: It's a big day for Andy Burnham as he's due to officially become leader of the Labour Party. He'll give a speech this lunchtime before taking over as Prime Minister next week. Sir Keir Starmer's former communications director, James Lyons, says he may have a difficult task choosing his top team.
10: The danger for Andy Burnham is he's becoming Prime Minister off the back of support across the parliamentary Labour Party. That is very broad, but if he doesn't get it right, could turn out to be very shallow. So he's got to balance the competing interests and form a cabinet that represents all of those different tribes.
9: A man who took photos of a schoolgirl on his phone and tried to stop her leaving a train in Paddock Wood has been sentenced. He stood in the aisle to block her path after she challenged him last October. The 31-year-old from Tunbridge Wells has been ordered to do unpaid work after already serving time on remand. A Kent doctor is welcoming a ban on shops selling high-caffeine energy drinks to under-16s. New laws from next April will cover things like Red Bull, Monster and Prime. Dr Julian Spinks is a GP in Medway.
11: We are concerned that children who have high levels of caffeine put into them during childhood or early teenagehood can have some health effects. And most importantly, it can do things like affect sleep and performance at school.
9: A new partnership is going to be set up in Kent to try and tackle the problem of fly tipping. It's after the first conference of its kind brought together councils, the Environment Agency, Kent Police and landowners. Waste crime costs thousands of pounds to clear up every year. James Crudus is from DEFRA. He says they're reviewing fines that are given to offenders.
12: We're looking at whether they're high enough. We're looking at how they're imposed with the aim of making sure that those that do these crimes face the consequences.
9: And in cricket, Kent's Joe Denley has announced his retirement. He's been playing since 2004 and also represented England. The 40-year-old will be leaving at the end of the current campaign. That's the latest. Next updates at 12.
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15: Kent's weather.
9: Warm and dry today with plenty of sunshine and highs up to 28. More sunny spells over the weekend too with highs of 25.
14: 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Kent's weather.
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8: Let me say those words again. Happy Friday. 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This is Andy Walker with an epic summer soundtrack for you.
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0: What? Christina Aguilera and Dirty at KMFM. Happy Friday. Feels good just to say the word Friday again, doesn't it? This is Andy Walker. And can I just say, a standout performance today on the show, not from me, from the music. Ed Sheeran, Sapphire, Corona Rhythm of the Night on really soon. A favourite of yours from Alex Warren, and I will give you a very quick update on our food bank appeal, Tons of Tins.
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0: such a good song from the Scripps. That is Hall of Fame, and it's KMFM. I'll play for that for James Owing, Alpha Heating Innovation in Rootham. Listening to KMFM today is his last day at the company. 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Right, Justin Bieber and Nicki Minaj, Beauty and the Beat next.
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0: 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In fact, we'll do it around 12:30, okay? 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

0: It's Joe Corry and it's Becky Hill. It's KMFM. Happy Friday. It's a hot day today. Temperatures around 27, 28 degrees. Cooling down somewhat over the weekend, which is nice. Still about 24, 25 degrees, so still shorts and t-shirt weather. And in the next 10 minutes, I have those family passes to Rochester Family Fun Day and Air Display to be won. Give me two songs. Well, in fact, now I'll give you the text number that you will need to text me to win. Just not yet. 60099. Store that in your phone. And your chance to win is coming up after Bruno Mars.
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0: at KMFM. If you want to do something nice today, make your workmates a cup of tea. It's said to be the ultimate act of kindness. It's come out top of a poll. I guess it depends who's actually making it. We all have that one person we work with who, when they do offer to do a tea round, we say, no, it's okay. I had one half an hour ago. We didn't. It's because we don't like how they make it, which when you think about it, it's just hot water and a tea bag. You cannot get it wrong. Although some people make it look like a bog. Ben Piss on from four. So choose wisely who is doing the next tea round at your place today. Sabrina Carpenter and Stella Lefty. I'll play both of those as you boil the kettle next.
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0: It is iconic. It's Taylor Swift and it's KMFM with Andy Walker. There's lots of early school runs happening right now. School's officially out for summer. So if you are on the lunchtime school run right now, let me give you and your kids that last shout out before they move up a year in September. Leaving one year, going up by a year. It's scary, it's exciting, all at the same time. But in the meantime, there's 6 weeks of fun to be had. So here's my WhatsApp number, 01227 786 106. 01227 786 106 to get through on WhatsApp this lunchtime. And I'll play you Miles Smith and Jessie J next.
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0: and his DJ tonight from 7 o'clock at KMFM with Adam Lawrence. And always lots going on a Friday afternoon and across the weekend. Kate's just texted me on WhatsApp, 01227 786 106. She and Chris are at the Pocket Rainforest taking lots of jungle bugs to the Wildcraft Festival in Alding tomorrow. Hope that goes well. Seems everyone at the moment, though, Essex bound. There are long delays at the Dartford Crossing. Don't forget, you can download the free KMFM app onto your phone so you can check travel this weekend. Tate McRae, Kings of Leon and Calvin Harris, all of those three songs next.
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0: Ella Henderson, and it's KMFM with Andy Walker. I know Friday afternoons on the roads tend to be busy, but this is a different level. A full check coming in just a second. The roads to avoid, or at least allow extra time on, moments away, and then we'll get into the 2 o'clock reunion. A 20-minute mood boost next.
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2: We always make sure Friday's 2 o'clock reunion is a big one. And it was Madison Avenue, Don't Call Me Baby, wrapping it up this afternoon. We'll do another week of 2 o'clock reunion, same time, same place, next week at KMFM. Right, coming up, lots of school summer holidays start this weekend, and they are predicting 14 million drivers will be starting their getaways. There is a way to beat the jams. I'll tell you after Gaga and Grande.
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0: KMFM, Kent's radio station. This is Andy Walker. Lots going on this weekend. The Monster arrives at Blue Water, which is a giant inflatable with 18 mega slides. If you experience that, can you let me know how great it is? Also, Tough Nutters, which is another huge inflatable, great name as well, at Paddockwood Community Centre. That's happening this weekend. Celebrity football match at Herne Bay Football Club with Callum Best, Dan Osborne and Dean Gaffney. That's on Sunday for charity. Cliftonville Outdoor Cinema at the Oval Bandstand is showing Barbie tonight. And Bruno Mars kicks off his world tour at Wembley Stadium tomorrow night. Have a great time if you're going. I'll play you one of his biggest hits next.
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0: The A249 Delling Hill towards Sittingbourne. Slow. They've had to cone off a lane due to an obstruction quite near to the showground. M25 anti-clockwise. Travel times around an hour towards the Dartford tunnels. And clockwise is queuing because of an earlier broken down lorry just after Godstone at Junction 6. Congestion is back to the Clackett Lane services.
1: 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Kent Traffic and Travel.
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0: At 3 o'clock, Nicola Everett.
11: Southern Water's been fined more than £7 million for dumping sewage illegally off the Kent coast. The company had admitted to releases in Margate and Broadstairs between 2019 and 2021. The spills led to several Thanet beaches being shut. After becoming new Labour leader, Andy Burnham's promising to take power back from Westminster and give it to the place where people live.
12: I will be a leader for the north, the south, the east and the West, for Scotland, Wales and for Northern Ireland.
11: He'll become Prime Minister on Monday, the former Greater Manchester Mayor's promising a one Labour team and says he'll work to build a new politics. A GP from Medway is welcoming legislation that'll stop under-16s buying high-caffeine energy drinks. A ban on things like Red Bull and Monster will come into effect next April. Dr Julian Spinks says the drinks can have serious consequences.
13: I have occasionally seen children who are getting withdrawal effects because if you have too much caffeine, when you stop the caffeine, you get withdrawal. And that actually heightens the anxiety and you feel bad, as with any withdrawal.
11: Plans to expand a Ken Grammar School have been given the go-ahead as pupil numbers continue to grow. New housing around Maidstone is one of the reasons for increased demand for places at Oakwood Park. £7 million is going to be spent on building three new classrooms and a sports hall, increasing the entry level from 160 to 190 from September next year. Football now, the Gillingham boss says he wants to see a good performance from his team in this weekend's pre-season friendly. They welcome Charlton to Priestfield tomorrow. Gareth Ainsworth says the Championship side will be a real test.
14: There's no reason we can't match them and can't come out of our shells and play above what, you know, what we think we can be capable of. But yeah, it will be tough without a shadow of a doubt.
11: It follows Tuesday night's 3-0 win over Dover. And the Irish actress who played the Pigeon Lady in Home Alone 2 has died. Brenda Frickett was 81. Her agents described her as a legend. That's the latest. Next updates at 4.
2: 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Kent's weather.
11: Sunny and warm this afternoon. It's going to be staying dry overnight with lows of 13. Then more sunny spells expected across Kent over the weekend with highs of 25.
2: 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Kent's weather. Heading out or on your commute? Rain or shine, we've got you covered with the latest weather for Kent on KMFM.
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0: As it is Friday, I will play Friday by Reton and the Nightcrawlers. That's such a good tune still. That's coming up, and this right now is I Just Might from Bruno Mars.
2: 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This

0: Monday. This is Andy as we work towards, what, 5 o'clock finish today? Actually, tell me, will you, when do you finish work today? And also one thing that you're doing this weekend, please. When do you finish work? And one thing that you're doing this weekend. 01227 786 106. That is my WhatsApp. You can text me for free. Maybe you're taking on the giant inflatable at Blue Water. Maybe you've got birthday parties to go to over the weekend. Or if you are being unofficial taxi driver for your kids. It's always a popular thing to do on a Saturday and Sunday when you're taking them to clubs and sporty stuff. 01227 786 106. Little snapshot into your weekend, please. That is my WhatsApp number. You text me and I will play you Olivia Rodrigo next.
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0: if you get up early on Saturday morning, I will talk to you then. It's a Friday tune, the Artful Dodger, Craig David and Rewind at KMFM. And a WhatsApp message here that's just come through says there's an ice cream van that's broken down at the top of Delling Hill. It's causing long delays back to the bottom. Do you know what? If you are to break down, you'd want it to be in an ice cream van, wouldn't you? They will be well fed until recovery arrives. Right, Ben Pierce is on the way next with tunes from Harry, Zara and Kylie. They will help you get through the last hour or so of the Friday workday. And then it's Floor for the Anthems with Adam from 7.
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2: Traffic and travel.
0: As you just heard, Detling Hill queuing from the bottom to the top following a broken down ice cream van. Chatham, the Brook, is partially blocked. There's been an accident quite near to the theatre. M25 anti-clockwise, long queues towards the Dartford tunnels. Kennington's Canterbury Road, expect delays at Spear Point Corner due to major roadworks. And the Eurotunnel situation at Folkestone, waiting time is just under 3 hours for passengers.
1: 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Kent Traffic and Travel.
2: 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The right skip for the right job, disposed of in the right way.
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0: At 4 o'clock, Nicola Everett.
9: Southern Water has been fined more than £7 million for sewage spills in Kent. The company admitted dumping untreated waste off the Thanet coast between 2019 and 2021. The illegal discharges at Margate and Broadstairs led to several beaches in the area being closed. Andy Burnham's been meeting MPs in Gravesend just hours after becoming Labour leader. In a speech earlier, the former Greater Manchester Mayor said he has a plan as he prepares to take over as Prime Minister on Monday. Labour's Deputy Leader Lucy Powell was asked whether it lacks specifics, though.
10: I think what people are crying out for, actually, is vision, is direction, its values, and understanding how those things will turn into action.
9: Two people have been taken to hospital following a crash involving a car and motorbike near Maidstone. Emergency crews were called to the A20 between Harrietsham and the Leeds Castle turnoff just after 11:30. The motorcyclist was flown to London with serious injuries. Police in East Kent are going to have extra powers this weekend to break up groups of people people in a bid to prevent antisocial behaviour. Dispersal orders are going to be in place for 48 hours from now in Whitstable, Herne Bay, Broadstairs, Ramsgate and Margate. And an art trail in Dartford has got underway to help raise funds for a Kent hospice. 30 decorated sculptures inspired by the classic book We're Going on a Bear Hunt have been placed around the town. It'll raise money for Eleanor. Jeremy Kite is the leader of Dartford Council.
11: 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Dartford's an amazingly diverse place with lots of different environments and places to visit.
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9: Football, and it's another pre-season friendly for Gillingham this weekend. They welcome Charlton to Priestfield tomorrow before taking on Millwall next Tuesday night. His boss, Gareth Ainsworth.
12: We definitely will be up against it in both games. I think both teams have been away on trips and they've got their teams together. They've got a huge amount of resources and a huge amount of money to spend. And I think you'll see some quality players against us.
9: That's the latest. Next update's at 4:30.
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2: Kent weather.
9: Staying dry overnight with lows dropping to 13 in Upchurch and Riccolva. More sunny spells expected across Kent over the weekend with highs of 25.
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13: It's Friday and I'm so excited to take this lovely weather this week into the weekend. It's going to be gorgeous. Right, it's Ben getting you home and I've got Kent's biggest hits playing with an anthem from Kylie. But first, here's Meghan Trainor.
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0: Omi, and that is Cheerleader on at Kent's KMFM. Hi to those of you warming up and heading to the Medway Mile. If you're taking part in the mascot and family race, it's almost time, isn't it? 6 o'clock this evening that starts. And so many local performers as well. I can see here some guys that I'm sure performed at Light Switch on a couple of years back that we were at the Caterpillar Dance School. We're going to be there, which will be really cool to see. Have fun if you are heading to the Medway Mile this evening. And make sure you send in a message if you want me to give someone a shout out that's taking part, all right? DJ Sammy coming up with Heaven. I've got Olivia Dean as well, and I'll check out Kent's Roads for you next.
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2: We've got reports of an accident blocking Thorndon Wood Road. That's by Warren Farm if you're travelling between Canterbury's Tyler Hill and Herne Bay this evening. Detling and Sittingbourne Road, you've got a lane out on the A249 because of a broken down ice cream van. Congestion to the M20 Junction 7 roundabout. This is if you are travelling towards the Stockbury roundabout. Chatham and the Brook is partially blocked northbound. Looks like there's been an accident just outside the Pentagon Shopping Centre. And the M25, you've got stop-start traffic all the way from the M20 Swanley Interchange through to the Dartford Tunnels. It's about a 35-minute delay this evening.
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1: Today wraps up, we are officially into our final 7-day countdown for Tons of Tins 2026. Now, the Breakfast Guys did an incredible job this morning, raising over £500 to smash their milestone and leaving our total via our Just Giving fundraising page at £7,246. Now it's our turn. 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Or can we do the unthinkable? 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Can we do it? kmfm.co.uk/TOT. That's TOT. It will take you to our Tons of Tins page on the KMFM website and click the purple Just Giving logo to make a donation in under 20 seconds. It will be really quick. It will be really simple to do. And we have to go above and beyond because this is officially the toughest year yet. We're supporting a record-breaking number of food banks right here in the Kent communities, but demand has skyrocketed whilst donations have fallen. If we don't hit these targets, local families will go without. That's just the real picture. Have a listen to Laura from the Dover Food Bank on the exact struggles they are facing right now and how Tons of Tins helped them last year.
2: We were really struggling to make sure that every part of someone's shopping was on the shelves, but just having those tins helped us get back on track so we could ensure that every family got what they needed.
1: I'm not trying to guilt you into donating. I'm just trying to paint the real picture because I've been at the food banks. I've seen the empty shelves. I've met some of the people that use the food banks as well. And if they were struggling last year, I can only imagine that those struggles are 5 times harder this year. And that's why Tons of Tins is important. That's why Tons of Tins is unique. There is no other campaign like this where all the proceeds go back into Kent. 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And I know as well that thousands of you listening haven't donated yet. 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But you don't need to give a fortune. 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For example, a fiver, we could probably add another 10, 20% onto that. A tenner, the same thing. We can make sure that a fiver means 6 baby pouches for kids that have nothing. A tenner can be a week's worth of meals. 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
1: Detling and the A249, you've got queuing traffic because of a lane closure, a broken down ice cream van. The reason, that's as you head towards the Stockbury roundabout. Congestion's back to the M20 junction 7. Ashford and Badman Strifle Road is partially blocked. It's due to an accident just after the roundabout for the M20 junction 10. Herne Bay and Thorndon Wood Road is partially blocked. An accident there. Near Newwood, and if you are heading towards Canterbury, there are quite a bit of traffic heading back to Tyler Hill. Chatham and the Brook, you've got a lane out near Wiffens Avenue. That's because of an accident as well. And the M25, it stops start from the M20 Swanley Interchange through to the Dartford Tunnels. About half an hour will be your wait this evening.
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13: Traffic and travel.
17: Long delays on the M20 coastbound tonight because of an accident between the two Maidstone junctions at 6 and 7. We're seeing congestion back to junction 4. Herne Bay and Thorndonwood Road is blocked in both directions. That is because of an accident between Canterbury's Tyler Hill and Thanet Way. The M26, if you're heading towards the M20, is taking about 10 minutes to get through the traffic. And Rootham Heath looking really busy on the A20 London Road because of those temporary traffic lights between the A25 and 7 Mile Lane.
12: 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Kent Traffic and Travel.
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0: am afraid that we might not even have Adam Lawrence on air a bit later on. I've got so many tons of tins thank yous to give out that I might be here for the rest of the night. That was the Killers. Wow. Wow. What you guys have just done is incredible. And look, I'm going to do some shout outs now for those that have donated to tons of tins. But you still have time to get a shout out. Go to kmfm.co.uk/TOT, head to our Just Giving fundraising page, and if you can quickly make a donation now, and it will only take you 20 seconds to do, you'll make your way onto my shout out list. Hi to Neve, who says, I make sure I do one good deed a day. I hope this small donation helps. Well done to KMFM for helping so many families. Neve's donated a tenner, that's incredible. Jess says, hopefully you'll hit your target. Thank you, Jess. Cheers to Alex for your donation. Mel Hopkins says, fantastic idea. This will help so many families. Good luck reaching your target. Mel, thank you for your donation. Gavin Douglas. I mean, I know they say not all heroes wear capes, but you need to buy a cape, buddy. And this is how quickly tons of tins can change with our targets. Gavin just donated £200. Which, that could end up feeding a family for a week. Maybe even 2 weeks. Which is incredible. Gavin, thank you so much. If anyone can match Gavin's donation, that'll put us on £8,000. On our Just Giving page, which would... Oh my goodness. Thank you, Gavin. Helen says, keep up the fab work. Jinx Dot says, hope you reach your goal, £50. Sam and Evie says, this is an amazing cause. Sarah's given £50. The Mole family in Ashford have just donated. If only other people cared as much as you guys, keep up the rewarding work. Hannah says, sorry it's so small. Hannah, a tenner is an incredible donation. Don't you dare. Thank you. Marianne says, such a great cause. Well done, KMFM. And Claire from Canterbury has just donated £100, which puts us £75 away from hitting £8,000. If we could hit £8,000 tonight, that would be mind-blowing. Please, if you can make it happen, kmfm.co.uk/TOT is where you can donate.
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0: Hermate and Thorndon Wood Road, both ways blocked because of an earlier accident between Canterbury and Thanet Way. Flimwell and the A21, you've got about a 10-minute wait at the High Street traffic lights going southbound, and it's a similar waiting time on the Wainscott bypass if you're going towards the Four Elms roundabout. And the M20 up rock in place all weekend, so if you're going between the Maidstone services and Ashford, expect a lane closure and speed restrictions both ways.
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2: 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The right skip for the right job. Disposed of in the right way. KMFM's Getting You Home with Ben Pearce.

0: such a classic. Bizarre Inc. Angie Brown, I'm going to get you here on KMFM. Temperature's a bit cooler this weekend than last weekend, but hey, you know, it is still summer. Maybe you've got plans this weekend to get out and about and soak up all that Kent has to offer just before the summer holidays start. They have started for some schools already. Or maybe it's a chilled one for you after a wild week, especially with the football. MK's Dior coming your way soon. One of the best mashups of all time as well. Fragma and Tokka's Miracle.
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0: reminds me a bit of a werewolf. Just me? All right, Pretty Green Eyes from Ultra Beat here on KMFM. They do still play gigs, you know. They've got a couple later on in the year. You probably would just walk past them at Blue Water, though, without knowing. It's Floor Filler Anthems on Friday night. End of term today for a lot of kids and teachers. Some doing a few days next week, though, where surely you just play board games. Right now, it's all about the weekend and those big tunes that put you in a great mood. Calvin Harris, I'm Not Alone, is definitely one of those. And Million Dollar Bill.
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0: a road trip anthem. Stardust, Music Sounds Better With You, one of the defining records of the late 90s. It's Adam Lawrence on KMFM. Another And Talk To You is on soon. That's had a lot of love for the football lately, that tune. And a floor filler that you will hear out at any bar or club across Kent tonight.
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0: 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Second City, I Wanna Feel from a decade ago is on in a bit. 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And Bebe Rexha with that sample of Insomnia.
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Rui De Silva and Touch Me here on KMFM, rounding off old school Floor Filler anthems. You heard Inner City Big Fun as well. York on the Beach, so good to hear as it starts to get dark here in Kent. Quite atmospheric, if you ask me. This time tomorrow, England will be gearing up to play again in Miami for the third place World Cup game. Do you know, I really feel for them.

0: that they can't just come home now because they're probably exhausted, and they've done so, so well. Like, we're so proud of the lads, right? It's a shame they can't rock, paper, scissors third place. Hey, keep it here. Calvin Harris, This Is What You Came For, coming up with Rihanna and Sunny Federa. 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

0: classic floor filler anthem. It's Adam Lawrence with your Friday night bangers. It's been such a hot summer already so far. Bit cooler this weekend though than we've been used to lately. Only by a couple of degrees. But you're going to be able to go out and not feel like you're sweating too much and actually run around with the kids and burn off some energy yourself. Although, good luck finding a patch of grass to sit on that is still green. I've got the song of the summer coming up. Neil Key, Just the Way You Are. Stick around for it.
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0: we like that. We like that a lot. Noizu, Summer 91. That is how Summer 2020 sounded, believe it or not. As far back as that already, it's going to stick around for years. I'm Adam Lawrence with your floor filler anthems here on Kent's radio station, KMFM. More on the way, including a classic, Ride On Time from Black Box, and Joel Corry and Tom Grennan's team up, Lionheart, on the way next.
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